0: through. Hello?
1: It's Camille, it's Camille, it's Camille.
0: You sure?
1: Yes, I'm at work, baby. I've been saying you about to call my mother name, baby. Oh my God, you don't know. I really need this money, too. I'm homeless, baby.
0: Oh, are you serious?
1: I'm dead ass serious.
0: Camille, I'm about to cry for you.
1: Don't cry. Don't cry. Don't cry, baby. You just made my day.
0: I'm so happy to do this for you. Congratulations.
1: Thank you so much. I really need

Now it's time to celebrate the Libras. It's officially Libra season. Cardi B is a Libra, one of my favorites, actually. And so is Ruby Rose. She turns 29 today. Hey, Ruby.

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0: We giving away shmoney. That was so heartwarming, right, Just Jordan?
1: Oh, man, I'm about to tear up.
0: I really did cry. Yeah,
1: it was really heartfelt. Like, oh, my gosh, you never know what people are going through sometimes.
0: You never know.
1: We are a blessing, and we just love to do the good work.
0: Oh, look at you, Jordan. You did an amazing job today, speaking of good work. 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
1: Thank you.
0: If you want to find Just Jordan all the time, find out where he's going to be, just want to see his face. Jordan, how can they find you?
1: I'm going to be out and about this weekend. 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You hit my socials. 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I'll see y'all later.
0: Okay. 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
1: Miami. That's for all my scammers and my kid money.

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1: You ain't gotta spend it. All you gotta do is spin it and win it. Monday through Thursday, 8 times a day, we are hooking you up with the wheel. $25,000 we are giving away in total. There is money and tickets on that wheel. Now, once you win on the wheel, you qualify for $1,000 on Friday. What? Hello.
2: Hey.
1: Hey.
2: Who was the $1,000 winner?
1: The $1,000 winner was Camille Banks.
2: Oh, she did get in.
1: She did win, and I'm so happy, too. She was homeless.
2: Really?
1: Yes, it was beautiful. Girl, I was crying.
2: Yeah, okay, she won.
1: She did. She called us back in time.
2: I'll be with you at 7 o'clock. My name is in there.
1: Okay, now, and also remember, even if you don't win at 7, once you're in for the whole thing. So it can be called next Friday, too. Don't forget it.
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Soraya Monet reach out on Hot 975. I reached it out to Camille Banks, and she answered in 97 seconds and got herself $1,000. We are less than an hour away from the last person being called tonight. The rock star is going to call out their name. It could be you if you qualified. Monday through Thursday, 8 times a day, we spin that wheel. I'll do it now just for giggles. And then once you win on the wheel, you're qualified for the grand prize, which we do on Friday. 4 people will be called, $1,000 each. You have 97 seconds to call us back. If you don't, we're moving on. Don't be left behind, baby, okay? You better listen intently. The next $1,000 winner's on the way.

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5: Behind Asia Wilson's 36 points, the Las Vegas Aces eliminated the Indiana Fever with a 94-83 win on Thursday night at Michelob Ultra Arena. The defending WNBA champs advanced to play either Dallas or Golden State on Sunday in Game 1 of the semifinals. The Vegas Golden Knights are looking to start the season with two straight wins when they take the ice tonight against the Anaheim Ducks. It's been more than a month since UNLV football had a home game. They'll face Cal tomorrow at Elite Stadium. The Rebels are currently 2.5-point favorites. Something's got to give on Sunday as the Raiders and Chiefs put their perfect records on the line at Allegiant. KC's currently a 4.5-point favorite. The Rams play in Philadelphia Sunday morning. They're favored by 1.5. 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We have the NASCAR South Point 400 at Las Vegas Motor Speedway on Sunday. 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

0: too, because look, all right, might come up short today.
1: Oh my goodness. I'm
0: telling you, what is going on outside?
1: Man, I think it's like $10 a minute to breathe. They're charging for air now.
0: That sounds about right. Yeah, because I went to one of the box chains to get gas.
1: Oh, baby. $52.52 for half a tank. Excuse me?
0: Yeah, I was 63 for a full. But anyway, Vegas.
1: Hold on.
0: Never mind, Vegas. It's right. Friday. Somebody about to be $1,000 richer. Shout out to everybody that got qualified.
1: Hello.
0: Plus, do you like tacos?
1: I love.
0: Do you like tequila? Do you like when they are put together at a festival?
1: I sure do.
0: Well, you know what? Hold tight. All that info is on the way, too. It's a Friday. Weekend is here. Woo! Let's get down to it. The night show. All my qualifiers, be by the phone. 7 o'clock. I'm calling our name.
1: Money.
0: Yeah.
1: What's your favorite taco?
0: Girl.
1: Vegas, I'll see you Sunday for the Sunday reset. It's 975. What? I'm talking Bidia.

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Hugo Flores. That's right. Shout out to Hugo Flores. Congratulations. You won $1,000 as we celebrate 25 years on the Las Vegas Airways, hooking the city up with their share of $25,000. Hugo Flores, you are $1,000 richer. You have 97 seconds to call your boy up. Not now, but right now. Oh, I'm moving on. Congratulations, Hugo. 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

Happy Friday. It is I 97.5 the Rockstar DJ D1032205834. Wow. Hugo Flores did not call me back. So we will be moving on, Las Vegas. All right, D205834. Still got to get somebody hooked up with $1,000. Hold tight. I'll tell you the name when we come back from music, all right? Future's on your radio right now. Can't believe I'm still trying to give away $1,000 tonight. It is I-97.5. Happy Friday.

weekend, but Monday morning, enjoy the money wheel. We got another shot at tickets, free cash, and at $1,000 next Friday. Everything is right here Monday morning. Go Rebels, go Raiders!

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0: I can't believe this. We got to move on, all right? Trying to get the city hooked up with their share of $25,000. Got a shout out to Aaron, who won with the morning show. Maya, who won with Juicy Lou. And shout out to Camille, who won with K Classic. I need my winner still. All right, I got to go to a new name. If you've been qualified since we started, you are still eligible, okay? 320-5834 is that number. All right, this person has 97 seconds to call me to become $1,000 richer as we give away $25,000 celebrating 25 years on the Las Vegas airwaves. I need Sandell Smith. 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

0: Dale Smith.
1: What you was doing?
0: I was listening to y'all watching Halloween movies and stuff.
1: Oh, you know what, Zach Dale?
0: It's John Dale, though.
1: Girl, let me get your name right. Now, how about $1,000 richer? How does that sound?
0: Oh, it sounds so freaking good.
1: Let's get your pockets right.
0: Yes. Oh, my God. Thank you. Thank you. You don't even know how much of a big help this is. Like, thank you so much. I'm over here smiling ear to ear.
1: Did you think you was going to win today?
0: I'm not going to lie. No. I didn't think I was going to win at all because I know my name is hard to pronounce. So I didn't think nobody was going to be able to say it.
1: Well, hey, I might have said it wrong, but I meant well.
0: No, yeah.
1: You have $1,000 all courtesy of Hot 97.5 and Dollar Loan Center. Tell me what you're going to do with this money.
0: Oh, I got to get my car fixed. My car is so jacked up.
1: We got to fix the scraper?
0: Yeah.
1: Ain't no shame. All right, it's 2020. It's crazy out here, okay? I'm just glad that we able to help you out. And thank you so much for listening. How long you been listening to Hot 97.5?
0: Forever. Since my mom been playing it, like, since we've been out here, I want to say. Maybe 2007.
1: Oh, so you second generation Hot 97.5. Five, huh?
0: Yes. Thank you. Oh my God.
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0: celebrates the influence of Hispanic history, culture, and achievements. 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
2: The Vegas Golden Knights are looking to start the season with two straight wins when they take the ice tonight against the Anaheim Ducks. 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The Rebels are currently 2.5-point favorites. Something's got to give on Sunday as the Raiders and Chiefs put their perfect records on the line at Allegiant. KC's currently a 4.5-point favorite. The Rams play in Philadelphia Sunday morning. They're favored by 1.5. 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Behind Asia Wilson's 36 points, the Las Vegas Aces eliminated the Indiana Fever with a 94-83 win on Thursday night at Michelob Ultra Arena. The defending WNBA champs advance to play either Dallas or Golden State on Sunday in Game 1 of the semifinals. We have the NASCAR South Point 400 at Las Vegas Motor Speedway on Sunday. 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
1: Quick question.
0: Uh-huh.
1: If I was in the runnings to win, yeah, and I didn't, do I have to re-qualify all over?
0: Look, baby girl, that's a great question, and no, you don't, all right? Once you are in, you are in. And as you can tell, we've only given away $12,000, so we still got plenty more money to go, okay? More chances to get qualified. I'll give you those details. But all weekend long, we got your passes to go check out the Tacos and Tequila Festival that everybody's been talking about, all right? Blowing out those tickets. You want tacos? You want tequilas? You want both? Keep your radio locked right here. What's up, Taylor? What's up, Candace? I see you out there on the check-in. It is Side 97.5. Beyonce, let's go.

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0: Who's hooking up the 702 with the most prizes? 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
1: I'm stylish. Talk big t-shirt, Billy. 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

0: stylish. 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
1: 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Shout out to Shandell. She is $1,000 richer just for listening to High 97.5 as we celebrate 25 years on these airwaves. All right, Tacos and Tequila Festival weekend. They definitely doing a big one. They said, hey, first year, you know, we were just testing out, seeing how it is. Now, we finna show y'all how we get down, all right? All the throwbacks on one big stage. T.I., Fat Joe, Pretty Ricky, Trina, Chini, P. Pablo, Yin Yang Twins, Bubba Parks, Murphy Lee. Doing that thing October the 10th. All right, the tickets are on sale now, but you know we got them on deck. So stay right here. I'm going to get y'all hooked up with some tickets to go to the festival on your night show. And we are blowing them out all weekend long. All right, 320-5834.
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0: Let's get back. 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

with an absolute banger. D-Money 975, your night show. Shout out to T. What's up? 320-5834 Vegas. I know you are trying to go to the Tacos and Tequila Festival. Don't worry, I'll have a chance coming up. So you take off mix after 9 o'clock. Shout out to my boy DJ Banks. Plus, let you know when you could be qualified to win $1,000 live on the airwaves, as we are still passing out plenty of more money on the way to give Vegas back $25,000 as we celebrate 25 years on the Las Vegas airwaves. All right, 320-5834. And also giving back my dude, David Cameron, Cameron Law, because you know every day, unfortunately, we hear about terrible accidents right here on the Las Vegas streets. Hopefully, it doesn't happen to you. 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You know what? I feel like throwing it back right quick.

0: what's up. When you get a winner?
1: My first winner didn't pick up, so I had to move on. I found my second winner about like 7:20.
0: Yeah, that's what I thought. Okay.
1: You was just double checking?
0: Yeah, just double checking. I ain't even in it. I just wanted to know, being nosy.
1: Well, you know what? Hey, you might not be in it, but you still got time to get in it because we still got plenty of more money, okay?
0: I know.

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Stay right here, Vegas, as we roll on. Gotta send a shout out to Naya out there on the check-in. What's up, girl? Keep your radio locked right here. Tacos and Tequila Festival passes. Go to Dual Masada, your takeoff mix after 9 o'clock. Drizzy's up after this, Playboy Cardi.

0: celebrating 25 years with $25,000. Here's another winner.
1: This is Aaron. What's good?
2: Oh, yeah. You are the $1,000 winner.
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1: 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Rent is gone.
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1: book.
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5: Behind Asia Wilson's 36 points, the Las Vegas Aces eliminated the Indiana Fever with a 94-83 win on Thursday night at Michelob Ultra Arena. The defending WNBA champs advanced to play either Dallas or Golden State on Sunday in Game 1 of the semifinals. The Vegas Golden Knights are looking to start the season with two straight wins when they take the ice tonight against the Anaheim Ducks. It's been more than a month since UNLV football had a home game. 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The Rebels are currently 2.5-point favorites. Something's got to give on Sunday as the Raiders and Chiefs put their perfect records on the line at Allegiant. KC's currently a 4.5-point favorite. The Rams play in Philadelphia Sunday morning. 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We have the NASCAR South Point 400 at Las Vegas Motor Speedway on Sunday. 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

0: my baby, John Dale Smith.
1: Yeah, John Dale. Okay, so whole family ball.
0: Hey, you know it. I just try to say thank you, give you a shout out, and I appreciate you.
1: No, I love it. Thank you for listening. Appreciate her listening. Now you ain't gonna have to get on a ride no more. She get her own car fixed.
0: There you go.
1: No, I'm just messing. Hey, yo, it's crazy out here. I'm just glad we was able to help out.
0: I appreciate you, like always.
1: No, thank you. 320-5834. 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
2: Behind Asia Wilson's 36 points, the Las Vegas Aces eliminated the Indiana Fever with a 94-83 win on Thursday night at Michelob Ultra Arena. The defending WNBA champs advanced to play either Dallas or Golden State on Sunday in Game 1 of the semifinals. The Vegas Golden Knights are looking to start the season with two straight wins when they take the ice tonight against the Anaheim Ducks. It's been more than a month since UNLV football had a home game. They'll face Cal tomorrow at Elite Stadium. The Rebels are currently 2.5-point favorites. Something's got to give on Sunday as the Raiders and Chiefs put their perfect records on the line at Allegiant. KC's currently a 4.5-point favorite. The Rams play in Philadelphia Sunday morning. 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We have the NASCAR South Point 400 at Las Vegas Motor Speedway on Sunday. 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

More information about the shooter that I told you that happened yesterday involving the juveniles. D-Money 975-320-5834. Allegedly, a girl is in critical condition and another female juvenile is in custody. Cops said the shooting happened near Eastern and Owens yesterday afternoon, receiving an emergency call regarding gunfire. They performed life-saving measures on the girl and immediately transported her to a local hospital where she is in critical condition. Everything happened about a half a mile from Rancho High School, where Rancho released a statement saying that they were aware of the police investigation that took place Thursday afternoon regarding the shooting and that they didn't have any other details at that time. Horrible situation in the city. Prayers that the girl makes it through. All right, shout outs request, stay right here. More tacos and tequila festival passes on the way. Keep it locked.

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4: The Vegas Golden Knights are looking to start the season with two straight wins when they take the ice tonight against the Anaheim Ducks. 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The defending WNBA champs advance to play either Dallas or Golden State on Sunday in Game 1 of the semifinals. We have the NASCAR South Point 400 at Las Vegas Motor Speedway on Sunday. 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

Keith will be out here. D-Money 975-3205-834. And it looks like Drake could potentially be at Coachella 2027 while he's also on tour. The boys say he won't back, y'all. All right. Stay right here. 11 o'clock hour is coming up. 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Next shot is Monday. Starting with your morning show, Mike P and Lady G. Big shout out to my girl, Zendale. She is $1,000 richer. Also, shout out to Caramel and Maya and the boy Aaron, okay? Thank y'all so much for listening. Celebrating 25 years. Four more $1,000 winners happened earlier today. You want to be like that? This is the station you need to keep listening to, 975. Speaking of Drake.

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Ladies and gentlemen, it's the weekend. I am enjoying UNLV Raider football this weekend, but Monday morning, enjoy the money wheel. We got another shot at tickets, free cash, and at $1,000 next Friday. Everything is right here Monday morning. Go Rebels, go Raiders!

It is your night show, 320-5834. One more hour before we get up out of the door. Gotta send a shout out to my boy, Rockstar DJ K Player. Happy early birthday to you and the Rockstar DJ Hugh Holler. What's up, big dog? Happy birthday.

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More $1,000 winners. All right, get qualified. Started back this Monday with your morning show, Mike P and Lady G. 8 more qualifications throughout each day until we get to Friday, where 4 more people will be $1,000 with you. I know y'all be hitting me up asking me, hey, if we didn't win this Friday, are we out? No, you are not out. All right, you still get hooked up with your share of $25,000 right here just for listening to the station. All right, shout out to Quest. Out of here in a few, but before I go, you know I got that Leon Thomas on the way for us, that new Jason Derulo, but right now,

winner tonight. She says she needs to put that money on her ride. And I don't blame you, baby girl. Get that ride fixed all the way right with that rack so you can go make some more money, all right? The Rockstar DJ D-Money Vegas, thank you so much for rocking with your boy over 20 years on these Hot 97.5 airwaves. Y'all be good. Y'all be safe. My overnight crew, get to the bag.

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Ladies and gentlemen, it's the weekend. I am enjoying UNLV Raider football this weekend, but Monday morning, enjoy the money wheel. We got another shot at tickets, free cash, and at $1,000 next Friday. Everything is right here Monday morning. Go Rebels, go Raiders!

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0: Ladies and gentlemen, it's the weekend. I am enjoying UNLV Raider football this weekend, but Monday morning, enjoy the money wheel. We got another shot at tickets, free cash, and at $1,000 next Friday. Everything is right here Monday morning. Go Rebels, go Raiders.
1: God knows I am
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1: 745-4545. You gotta call Cameron Law. Vegas, it's D Money from Unite Show, and I'm sitting with someone you need to know, Devin Cameron from Cameron Law. When do they call you?
2: They'll call me from the scene and they'll say, hey, I was in an accident. What do I do? At that moment, right, it's kind of an emergency situation. Focus on being safe, focus on getting the information, seeking medical attention, and then give us a call.

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Ladies and gentlemen, it's the weekend. I am enjoying UNLV Raider football this weekend, but Monday morning, enjoy the money wheel. We got another shot at tickets, free cash, and at $1,000 next Friday. Everything is right here Monday morning. Go Rebels, go Raiders!

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Ladies and gentlemen, it's the weekend. I am enjoying UNLV Raider football this weekend, but Monday morning, enjoy the money wheel. 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Everything is right here Monday morning. Go Rebels, go Raiders!

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Ladies and gentlemen, it's the weekend. I am enjoying UNLV Raider football this weekend, but Monday morning, enjoy the money wheel. 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Everything is right here Monday morning. Go Rebels, go Raiders!

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0: Yo, what's good, Vegas? I am Justin Credible checking in, and welcome to the Hot 97.5 Top 20 Celebrity Countdown. Today, we're counting down the 20 biggest songs in the country. I'm talking the records running the city, owning the timeline, and taking over your speakers. All right, and today I got a special guest hanging out with me on the show.
3: Who we got?
0: LA's very own. This is one of the hottest young artists on the rise. Mm-hmm. His name is AZ Chike. He just put out a new album, and you might have heard of him because he was featured on Kendrick's GNX project.
3: Yep.
0: All right, so we got more with my boy AZ Chike coming up throughout the countdown. All right, so Vegas, let's get it started. A little backstory on DJ Goja. He's a producer and a DJ out of Bucharest, Romania, who spent more than 2 decades working behind the scenes before stepping out as a solo artist. Now, on this one, he's teaming up with Jason Derulo, all right?
3: Nice.
0: Here's DJ Goja featuring my dog Jason Derulo with Me Chico coming in at number 20. Here we go.
4: Yo.
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0: Yo, I'm Justin Credible on 97.5, and this is the Top 20 Celebrity Countdown. All right, look, we got nothing but heat on today's playlist, so let's keep it going.
1: Yes, sir.
0: All right, look, here's a cool story on my dog, Little Uzi Vert. The name Uzi came from one of his homies who said that Uzi Vert rapped so fast, it sounded like a little Uzi machine gun.
1: Crazy.
0: From Philly to becoming one of the most distinctive voices in rap. That name definitely stuck, right, Audio Rock?
1: Yes, sir.
0: All right, Vegas, let's turn it up. Up next on the countdown, we have Little Uzi Vert with Poured. Here we go.
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0: keep the countdown moving. I'm Justin Credible here on Hot 97.5. Now, a little backstory on my dog, Belly Gang Cushington. He came up out of Atlanta's Adamsville neighborhood.
1: Crazy.
0: And after building his name in the city, he's now linking with another Atlanta heavyweight, 21 Savage.
1: Sheesh.
0: All right, here we go. It's Belly Gang Cushington featuring 21 Savage with What the F Going. I'm Justin Credible. Let's get into it.
2: What's up?
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0: Let's keep it rolling. Don't forget, you control the countdown too. You can always send me a DM on Instagram and place your vote for what you think the number one song should be. Instagram at Justin_Credible. All right, quick throwback moment. Before Pitbull became Mr. Worldwide, Dale, Little John was already a part of his sound. Working with him during the MIAMI Miami album back in the year 2004.
1: Crazy.
0: So Vegas, they've linked back up. They got a club anthem right here. Turn it up. This is Pitbull featuring Little John with Satellana. Here we go.
2: Yo, let's go.
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0: 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His name is AZ Chike. He's got a new album out, and man, Chike is here to talk about it all with me. Let's talk about the hit song Peekaboo off of Kendrick's GNX album.
1: I know you've told this story before, but since we're sitting down right now, could you just give my audience a little glimpse of how that moment came together for you, you and Dot?
2: Yeah. That was just through Q, Schoolboy Q. Mm. He FaceTimed me one day, and he just told me, like, I just got off the phone with Dot. He wanted to f*** with you. I want to let you know before I gave him your number. And I'm like, yeah, for sure. And little do I know, I got a text from him that night, like 9 p.m. And he texted me that night, 9 p.m. And the very next day, we did Peekaboo. I pulled up on him. He, like, called me. He was like, I did Peekaboo in New York. I already was thinking about you and shit like that. But he was like, I was going to hit you up then, but I want to wait till I got to L.A. Mm. And you could pull up on me. And I'm like, for sure. And that next day, up 6 a.m. Ready. On the real.
1: Ready. Mm-hmm. Was the song called Peekaboo when you got in the studio?
2: Yeah, for sure.
1: Wow.
2: For sure.
1: Wow.
2: For sure.
1: Strong, man.
0: Yes, sir. So I got AZ Chike hanging out with us right here in the Hot 97.5 studios. So let's break away from the countdown for just a quick second. I want to play a song off the Grammy Award-winning album GNX. You just heard my dog talking about it. Kendrick Lamar, AZ Chike, Peekaboo. All right, it's a big time bonus cut, but don't move. I'm gonna play it, and then right after this, the countdown continues as we make our way to

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1: Okay, we are live from the Las Vegas Strip. What's up? I'm Justin Credible. We're keeping it right here on Hot 97.5 for the top 20 celebrity countdown.
2: Yes, sir.
1: Let's keep the countdown going, baby. Mm-hmm. Here's a crazy piece of history. Lauryn Hill made Grammy history back in the year 1999, winning 5 Grammy Awards in just one night for that Miseducation of Lauryn Hill. Now, Audio Rock Ye's Grammy history ain't nothing to sneeze at either.
2: Oh, I bet.
1: Bro's got 24 Grammys on his own. All right, here they are, man. This song is destined for greatness. You got Ye featuring Lauryn Hill with I Can't Wait. Mm-hmm. All right, it's right here on the top 20 celebrity countdown.
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5: 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Yeah, man, welcome to the Freestyle Series, my boy.
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7: 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I know three banks that really do just

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17: Okay, here's a little Drake history for you. His album Take Care earned him the first Grammy win of his career. At that Grammys, he took home Best Rap Album in the year 2013.
18: A classic.
17: Yeah, that album really helped cement the run we're still watching today. Hey, look, coming up next on the countdown, here's Drake with Shabang.
19: This is time. Yeah. This is number 14. Yeah.

0: and the countdown is feeling really good right now. If you're just tuning in, we are counting down the 20 biggest songs in the country, all voted on by you, Las Vegas. All right, here's a big J. Cole milestone. His 2014 album, 2014 Forest Hills Drive, debuted at number one on the Billboard 200 chart. And from there, it's gone on to become one of the defining projects of his career.
1: Classic.
0: Shout out to J. Cole. He's got the album The Fall Off out right now, and he's also killing it on that Fall Off tour as well. All right, and look at that. J. Cole is back on the countdown. Vegas, turn this one up. Here's J. Cole with Legacy on Hot 97.5.
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0: All right, so if you're just tuning in, we are counting down the 20 biggest songs of the week, y'all.
1: Yes, sir.
0: I'm just incredible. Let's turn it up. We on Hot 97.5. Okay, here's a cool piece of Shakira's story. When she decided to cross over into English music, she actually taught herself English while writing, using a thesaurus, and even a Leonard Cohen book to help sharpen her songwriting.
1: That's crazy.
0: Now, that's commitment to the craft, right?

0: right, Vegas, quick detour as we count down the top 20 songs in the country. All right, now, I feel like this next song deserves some attention, so I want to drop a big-time bonus cut on y'all. We're going to take a quick break from the countdown, but don't worry. I'm going to play some new music, and then we're going to get back to the chart toppers, all right? Now, Victoria Monet is back with another smooth one right here. This next song has that signature R&B energy all over it. All right, so let's get into our next big-time bonus cut. I'm Just Incredible. Here's Victoria Monet. The song is called Reach Out. You're gonna love it. All right, I'm gonna play it right here. And then right after this, the countdown continues.
1: Let's go.
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0: 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I'm Just Incredible on Hot 97.5. This is the Top 20 Celebrity Countdown. I'm counting down the biggest songs in the country, all voted on by you, from 20 to 1. All right, now we are officially one song away from the top 10 this week. All right, let me tell you a little bit about the beautiful Latto. Mm-hmm. Before all the hit songs, she first got national attention winning the very first season of The Rap Game, which aired on the Lifetime Network.
1: Crazy.
0: Now she's linking up with Doja Cat for this super sexy anthem off of her latest album, Big Mama.
1: Nice.
0: All right, here's Latto and Doja Cat up next on the countdown with OK.
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0: the countdown is looking really good, so let's keep it going. I'm just incredible. And here's a little backstory on this next one. Cinderella comes from Mac Miller's The Divine Feminine era, right? Where he really started leaning into the smoother, soulful side of his music. This is one of those records that still sounds good years later.
1: Facts.
0: All right, look, let's get into it. Long live Mac Miller. This song is featuring Ty Dolla $ign. It's called Cinderella. It's up next on the countdown right here on Hot 97.5.
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1: I'm just incredible, and you know if it's hot, I'm on it. So let's get into it. Jhené Aiko linked up with Kendrick Lamar for this one. It's off her new album, Westside Whimsy. You got two incredible artists on the same song, so you already know the vibe is gonna be right. All right, so let's get into the next big time bonus cut. Here's Jhené Aiko featuring Kendrick Lamar with So Good. Now I'm gonna play it. It's a brand new song, and then right after this, we're getting back to the top 20 celebrity countdown, making our way to song number one.
0: It's time for a big time bonus cut. New music.
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3: Man, today's countdown got me hyped to see what the number one song is going to be. So let's keep it going. How about this for a come-up story? Young Miami and JT, formerly the group we know as the City Girls, they signed to Quality Control Records after putting out just two songs.
9: That's crazy.
3: That's how quickly people saw potential in the two of them, right? And now Young Miami is holding it down on her own. All right, the next song on the countdown is Young Miami with Spend That. Here we go.
17: Let's go.
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0: 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Justin Credible here on Hot 97.5, counting down the 20 biggest songs of the week.
1: Yes, sir.
0: Now, here's something big about this next song. Hate That I Made You Love Me debuted at number one on the Billboard Hot 100, giving Ariana Grande her 10th career number one.
1: Nice.
0: And on a more personal note, Ariana was extremely close with her grandmother, Nona. Mm. She even featured her voice inside of her music. And at 98 years old, Nona became the oldest artist ever to appear on the Hot 100 Billboard chart in the song Ordinary Thing.
1: That's crazy.
0: Yeah, music really runs through the family, man. Vegas, turn this one up. Here's Ariana Grande, Hate That I Made You Love Me. Here we go.
2: Get into it.
3: Here's number eight. Yeah.

0: countdown sounds really strong today, so let's not waste any time. Here's something from way back in Future's story. Now, before Future's career really took off, he actually landed an early songwriting credit on Ludacris's Blueberry Yum Yum back in the year 2004. Dog, that Atlanta history runs deep, fam. Yep. All right, now let's switch up the vibe. We've got Future with California Girls off his new album, The Real Me. All right, it's up next here on The Countdown. Let's get into it.
1: Number seven.

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1: Crazy.
0: 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Ain't that what they call it, Audio Rock?
1: Yep, facts.
0: All right, she then went on to produce her own debut single, which was called Mr. Rebel. Now, that's really betting on yourself. That's fire, man. All right, this week, holding strong on the countdown, here's the latest from Thames. It's called What You Need. I'm Justin Credible right here on the Top 20 Celebrity Countdown.

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6: Okay, the countdown's about to get real interesting, y'all. If you're just tuning in, I'm Just Incredible, counting down the 20 biggest songs in the country. And we're officially down to our final five. Let's go, Las Vegas. All right, now let's get into the next song, man. Here's a wild part of Lil Baby's story. Before he was taking rap seriously, Young Thug actually offered to pay him to leave the neighborhood and come to the studio because Thug believed Lil Baby could really become a star.
9: That's crazy.
6: That's a wild story. Safe to say, Thug saw something early. If Thug's a betting man, I like his odds, bro, because right. Lil Baby done blew up, man. All right, here he is. Lil Baby's latest song, Dead Fresh, is coming up next on the countdown. Let's get into it.
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0: week, I'm bringing a special celebrity co-host right here to Hot 97.5 Studios. This is the Top 20 Celebrity Countdown, and I'm just incredible. Now, joining me this week, I got the West Coast very own in the building. AZ Chike is here.
1: Sheesh.
2: Look like my mama. Talk to me about it, man. The record, you and Tyler going crazy.
3: Yeah, we're going back and forth for about a good 3 minutes.
2: Yeah, facts. Barred up on that thing.
3: Yeah, that was the last track me and him did out of all the ones we did. That was the last one. That's like the more recent one. Yeah, man, that was just a fun track. TBNT. I was not expecting that at all. I pulled up to the studio one day just thinking we was going to finish
2: some other
3: we had, and he was already playing that beat. And we're just sitting there, and hey, I've been saying this a lot, but he's super collaborative. So, like, you know,
2: mm-hmm.
3: He start rapping, he look at you like,
2: well, already,
3: yeah, like, come on, nigga. You know, I gotta act like I've been here, so I gotta put the fan aside. Mm-hmm. I'm being awesome sometimes because them dudes is really geniuses.
2: Yeah, no doubt.
3: In that creative space.
2: Yo.
3: So, yeah, when we first did it, we went back and forth. The look like my mama shit, when he first started up, looked just like my mama. Mm. That shit and that New Balance line I said, that was the first shit we did. That was like off
2: right
3: the rip.
2: Right out the gate, huh?
3: Before it was, we wrote that like together. Like he had his part, I had mine.
2: Wow.
3: Like, yeah, yeah, yeah. So, yeah, that record's special, man.
2: Bro.
3: Going toe-to-toe with bro, so it's beautiful. It's beautiful.
2: It had to be an adrenaline rush at the same time as really like steel sharpened steel type, you know?
3: Yeah.
2: You in there with a Grammy Award winner, you know what I mean?
3: Yeah.
0: Yes, sir. AZ Chike is hanging out with us right here on Hot 97.5. And since we got Chike in the building, you know how to squeeze in a big-time bonus cut.
4: Mm-hmm.
0: All right, so make sure you run up his brand-new album, which is streaming everywhere right now. It's called No Rest for the Wicked. Super dope project.
4: Yep.
0: All right, and on this bonus cut, my dog AZ Chike linked up with another hip-hop heavyweight, Tyler the Creator. The music video also for this song is crazy.
4: Mm-hmm.
0: All right, so look, we're going to play this new song off of Chike's new album called Look Like My Mama. Turn this one up, all right? It's a big-time bonus cut. And then right after this, we're getting back to the countdown on Hot 97.5. Here we go.
5: Let's go. It's time for a big-time bonus cut.
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7: Yeah.

0: it dip on a. I got way too much. I can't keep it on a low. I got way too much. I got way too much.
1: Okay, Vegas, I am just incredible right here on Hot 97.5. Okay, here's a wild Drake moment. Now, y'all remember the God's Plan video, right?
2: Mm-hmm.
1: For that video, he took the nearly $1 million video budget and gave it away to people, families, schools, and organizations around Miami.
2: That's dope.
1: So dope, man. That video turned into way more than just a music video, mm-hmm. I'll tell you that. All right, Vegas, Drake is back on the countdown. Turn this one up. This is Janice, Shut the F Up. Here we go.
3: Turn it up.
4: Song number 4.
3: Okay. A million.

0: Okay, we're now down to the final three biggest songs in the country.
1: Mm-hmm.
0: All right, check this out. Back in 2018, Beyonce had what's considered to be one of the biggest Coachella performances of all time, right?
1: Yep.
0: And that performance later became her iconic Homecoming film. If you haven't seen it, I suggest you do so, like, tonight.
1: Mm-hmm.
0: All right, where's the Audio Rock? It's on Netflix, right?
1: Yeah, Netflix it is.
0: It's great, man. You know, everything Beyonce does, legendary,
1: mm-hmm.
0: All right? Look, checking in for the next song on the countdown, we have Beyonce with Morning Dew. Here we go.
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0: Okay, Vegas, let's keep it moving. I'm Justin Credible on the Top 20 Celebrity Countdown. Okay, up next, we got a big Tyla milestone. Remember the song Water?
1: Absolutely.
0: Well, when it hit the Billboard Hot 100 charts, she became the first South African artist to reach the chart in more than 50 years.
1: Crazy.
0: From Johannesburg to the world. Man, this run that Tyla's on is crazy, and I feel like she is just getting warmed up.
1: Mm-hmm.
0: Vegas, turn this one up. Up next on the countdown, here's Tyla with Is It Love?
2: Hey! Yo, turn it up.
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0: 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All right, real quick, Stacey, let me get a drum roll, big dog. All right, let's go. Here comes another Cardi B milestone. Now, early in her career, when Bodak Yellow hit number one, that was back in 2017, she became the first solo female rapper in nearly 20 years to top the Billboard Hot 100. Let's go. And now Cardi B is back on top. Vegas, turn this song all the way up. Here's Cardi B with Aha, coming in at song number one with me, Just Incredible. Here we go.
1: Hey, yo. You know what time it is.
2: Number one.
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0: I'm like.
1: There it is. Shout out to Cardi B for having the number one song on this week's Top 20 Celebrity Countdown. It's a wrap. Another week in the books. Yeah, like I said, huge congratulations to Cardi B. Thank you to our special guest, AZ Chike, who pulled up. He was kicking it the whole show, so I appreciate my brother for stopping by, talking about some of those great moments in his early career here. But you know, he just put out the brand new album. It's called No Rest for the Wicked. It's out now, so go stream it. It's available everywhere. I'm Justin Credible saying thank you for locking in from Las Vegas to everywhere around the world. We'll catch you next week. All right, until next time, peace and love, y'all.
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10: Physicist Luis Walter Alvarez, whose family roots trace to Spain, became one of America's most accomplished scientists. His groundbreaking work in physics earned him the Nobel Prize in 1968, adding his name to generations of Hispanic achievement in science.
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Ladies and gentlemen, it's the weekend. I am enjoying UNLV Raider football this weekend, but Monday morning, enjoy the money wheel. 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

0: this. Four more winners were called yesterday. Congrats to Aaron Whitlow, Maya Azell, Camila Banks, and Zendel Smith. They each won $1,000. We'll spin again Monday morning at 6 a.m.
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0: Cameo in the mix. It's Juicy Lou. I'm really excited for this festival. It's first time in Vegas. It's going to be at the Vegas Ballpark in Summerlin with Fat Joe, T.I., Pretty Ricky, Shingy, Trina, Yin Yang Twins, and Bubba Sparks next weekend, Saturday, October 10th. The doors open at 2 p.m. We're going to be out there as well. We'll get you tickets in less than 30 minutes. Also, the $25,000 cash and prize wheel continues Monday morning. We are celebrating 25 years of Hot 97.5. We gave away another $4,000 yesterday. We'll spin again on Monday, and we'll get you in for tacos and tequila, less than 30 minutes.
1: Who's hooking up the 702 with the most prizes? That's right. We are Fat Joe and More, live at Tacos and Tequila Festival. Stay right here

Spiraling up, just like a risk staircase. No fly zone, please stay the fuck out my airspace. Say things on her back, shit they wouldn't dare say. Know it's on sight when I see you, I'm working at Squarespace. Yeah.

0: Yes.
1: What's going on?
0: I was calling for a ticket.
1: What'd you win with us before?
0: Nothing.
1: What?
0: Nothing.
1: Why? We've been here for 25 years.
0: I know, and I try and I try and I try and I never get anything.
1: Ashley, I'll see you next weekend. Tacos and Tequila Fest.
0: Oh my gosh, really?
1: This is a different one. It's the first time in Vegas. Ballpark in Summerlin with Fat Joe, T.I., Pretty Ricky, and Chingy.
0: Oh my God, how exciting!
1: Who's gonna go with you?
0: I'm gonna take my girlfriend.
1: What's the plan for this weekend?
0: You know what? I think I'm gonna go to NASCAR tomorrow. I'm not sure.
1: Thanks so much for calling. We'll see you next weekend. Tacos and Tequila Fest in Summerlin.
0: Oh my God, how exciting! Thank you so much. All right, bye-bye. Have a good day.
2: 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You're inside of Tacos and Tequila Festival weekend. 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

0: Tequila Fest. This is the first one in Vegas. It's going to be at Ballpark in Summerlin next weekend, Saturday from 2 to 11 p.m. with Fat Joe, T.I., Pretty Ricky, Trina, and Chingy. More tickets after 3 and the wheel continues. No, we'll do tickets before 3 and then the wheel continues Monday morning. Also, there was a shooting downtown last night. It was during First Friday around 10 p.m. on Charleston and Main. 1 dead, 2 injured. More details on our Facebook. We'll get you in for the fest before 3.
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0: 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You are the $1,000 winner.
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0: Hi, yes. Where am I headed to? I'm headed home from work.
1: Oh, where's work at?
0: I work for in the utilities, the water department.
1: Any plans for the weekend?
0: No, I have no plans.
1: What have you won with us before?
0: What have I won with you guys? Yeah. Oh my gosh, I won concert tickets. I think it was Justin Bieber back in like, I don't know, 2015 or 2016 or something like that.
1: That's the last time?
0: Yeah.
1: Why? Why so long?
0: I just got a new car, so I was listening to 97.5 today.
1: You have to listen, because I got you in for the Tacos and Tequila Fest.
0: Oh, really?
1: Yes!
0: Yay! Thank you so much!
1: Flo, I'll see you next weekend, Vegas Ballpark, with Fat Joe, T.I., Pretty Ricky, Chingy, and Yin Yang Twins.
0: Let's go! Thank you!
1: I'll see you next Saturday. Hold on, okay?
0: No problem.
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and Tequila Fest, Sin City in the mix. It's Juicy Lou. Tacos and Tequila Fest, first time in Vegas. It's going to be at the ballpark in Summerlin with Fat Joe, T.I., Pretty Ricky, Chingy, Trina, and Bubba Sparks. Next weekend, Saturday, all day, October 10th. Can't believe it's October already. Doors open at 2 p.m. We're going to be out there. Also, the cash and prize wheel continues Monday morning. We are celebrating 25 years of Hot 97.5. So get in for the wheel. This will get you

0: 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They won an additional $1,000 bonus. 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We'll get you in for T.I. and Fat Joe after 4. You know how
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0: in the mix. It's Juicy Lou. Hope you're enjoying your Saturday afternoon. Tacos and tequila. This is the first one in Vegas, ballpark in Summerlin with Fat Joe, T.I., and Pretty Ricky for next weekend, Saturday, October 10th. Also, the cash and prize wheel continues Monday morning. Also, last night, there was a shooting downtown. This was during First Friday around 10 p.m. on Charleston and Main. One person dead, two injured. Get the latest on our Facebook and Instagram. We'll get you in for the Tacos and Tequila Fest after 4:30.
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0: Thanks, it's Juicy Lou. Don't forget, Monday morning, the cash and prize wheel continues. We gave another $4,000 away yesterday. We'll get you in for the fest all this weekend. It's for next weekend, a ballpark in Summerlin with Fat Joe, Pretty Ricky, T.I., Trina, and Chingy. Also, huge shout out to our UNLV Rebels. We are at the third quarter. Rebels are up 18-24. They're playing Cal right now at Allegiant Stadium. We'll get you in for Tacos and Tequila Fest before 5 p.m.
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1: Physicist Luis Walter Alvarez, whose family roots trace to Spain, became one of America's most accomplished scientists. His groundbreaking work in physics earned him the Nobel Prize in 1968, adding his name to generations of Hispanic achievement in science.
0: From September 15th to October 15th, we celebrate Hispanic Heritage Month, coming together in 2026 with La Bonita Supermarkets and Happy Smiles Dental Group.
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a Tacos and Tequila Fest weekend. Sin City in the mix. It's Juicy Lou. We're getting you in for the concert all this weekend. And then Monday through Friday, you can try to win as well. It's going to be part of the $25,000 cash and prize wheel. It is for next weekend, Saturday, at the Vegas Ballpark in Summerlin with Fat Joe, Pretty Ricky, Trina, T.I., Chingy, Bubba Sparks, Murphy Lee, and Yin Yang Twins. Next weekend, doors open at 2 p.m. We're going to be out there as well. The wheel continues Monday. Also, a new interview with Quavo. He said that a new Migos album is coming soon. It's going to be

0: off, eased his friction with Offset. Look for that new album. We'll get you in for the festival after 4 p.m.
1: Who's hooking up the 702 with the most prizes? That's right. We are Fat Joe and More, live at Tacos and Tequila Festival. Stay right here on

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0: Mesa, Tacos and Tequila Fest weekend, Sin City in the mix. It's Juicy Lou. First time the festival is coming to Vegas. It's going to be at the Vegas Ballpark in Summerlin with Fat Joe, Pretty Ricky, T.I., Trina, and Chingy. More tickets all this weekend. More tickets after 5. Also, it'll be part of the Wheel starting Monday morning. And get in for the Wheel starting Monday. This will get you in the running for that $1,000 bonus. We called 4 more winners yesterday. Congrats to Aaron Whitlow, Maya Azell, Camila Banks, and Zendel Smith. They each won a $1,000 bonus. Tune in Monday morning at 6 a.m.
1: 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You're inside of Tacos and Tequila Festival weekend. This

0: $1,000 cash and prize wheel continues at 6 a.m.
1: Yes, Juicy. Hey, did you guys do the tequila and taco festival?
0: Yeah, so I got my winner already. I do have another one after 5 p.m.
1: Oh, okay.
0: So win tickets all this weekend, and then we will have it during the week, but it'll be part of the wheel.
1: Okay, I want to win this weekend since I didn't win Chris Brown tickets.
0: So all day today and tomorrow.
1: Okay, thank you, Juicy.
0: Bye.
1: Bye.
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1: Physicist Luis Walter Alvarez, whose family roots trace to Spain, became one of America's most accomplished scientists. His groundbreaking work in physics earned him the Nobel Prize in 1968, adding his name to generations of Hispanic achievement in science.
0: From September 15th to October 15th, we celebrate Hispanic Heritage Month, coming together in 2026 with La Bonita Supermarket and Happy Smiles Dental Group.
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But for 3 years, man, you can't even book me. 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